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Aaron is a UK artist, songwriter, and producer whose eclectic sound has drawn comparisons to Beck, Prince, The Beatles, and many others. The new single Paradigm is released on August 1st as Heron unveils his most accessible yet experimental album to date, one song at a time. Spanning multiple genres, Underground Sky is a meticulously crafted, deeply personal project, with every sound, lyric, and visual conceived and executed entirely by Heron himself.

0: 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Why not give it a try? 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It's that easy.
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0: Welcome to the show. Something from the Doors back to 1967 to bring us in on the show, and a song called Light My Fire. Right, loads of great songs on the way on the program. Something from the Rolling Stones, Saxon, 10cc, Coral, the Eagles, and the list goes on.
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That's a band called Sea Foam Grey, with a new single from them entitled Best Self. And before that, we started off with something from 2018 with something there from James and Coming Home.

Karen there from a band called My Purse, a song called Objects. And back to Avant Valse to 1996. Before that, with Joan Osborne and all that, St. Teresa. Well, the Roger Davis Show is here on board the lightship Jenny Bainton. If you'd like to contact this show, it's Roger Davis at radioseagull.com. Returning back to some normality on board the lightship Jenny Bainton after our very busy month in June offshore in the Wadden Sea, and live programmes overnight, of course, from Radio Seagull. And well done to the team again for a great month of programming, and even had to go through a heat wave during that time, which was pretty strenuous, I would have thought. So well done to everybody on board during June. As I said, back to some normality with our programming here on Radio Seagull, and the Roger Davis Show's back in its usual slots. Mondays 4 p.m., Tuesdays 4 a.m., and of course, not forgetting the midweek 10 p.m.

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Commercial free Radio Seagull just gets on and play the music 24 hours a day. Less chats, no boring news, all that stuff. Just the music that's important. Something there from Richard Ashcroft from 2021 and Bring on the Lucy. Before that, something new from the Rolling Stones. Their forthcoming album, Foreign Tongues, I think it's due for release, I think on the 10th of July, 2026. And I believe it's their 25th studio album. So what a record. We're talking of the Rolling Stones. And the current single that we played was called Jealous Lover. Perhaps not one of the best songs, but nonetheless, always good to play something from them. Before that, also another band been around a lot of years. We're talking of Yes. And the current single entitled Turnaround Situation, which comes from their album Aurora, which is available now. So lots of great bands have been around for a lot of years and we're still playing them today. Right, to continue, and we go to something now from the obscure corner from 69 from a band called the Bing Tangs.

Something new there from Martin Sillon. Good song there. And Hopes Up. Soon we'll be playing that again on the show. So the current single from Martin Sillon. Before that, Back to Our Vinyl Vaults to 1981. And a song from Saxon and Never Surrender. And before that, our obscure corner with the Bintangs, or the Bintangs from 1969, and Riding on the LNN. Great old rocky type stuff there from a Dutch band. And here on the show today. Right, getting towards the top of the hour. Just like to tell you that if you pop along to radioseagull.com, check out all the merchandise on there, because everything that you purchase always goes to keeping Radio Seagull on the air 24 hours a day. I think during our sort of month of broadcasting from the high seas, the visits out to the ship, thank you very much for buying some of our merchandise. As I said, always helping Radio Seagull to continue with this particular radio station. Right, we continue and staying with the current singles and a band called Talks Make Do.

Well, shades of AC/DC kicking in there, but it wasn't them, it's Charm City Devils and Let's Rock and Roll. And before that, a current single from Talks Make Do and On the Run. Well, as I said, lots of great songs on the way in our number two. Trust you're going to stick with us. And we've got a couple of songs to get us to the top of the hour. Lenny Kravitz and the Lightning Seeds on the way. 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

0: welcome back to our number two of the show, and something there from 1974, a classic there from 10cc, all about the Wall Street Shuffle. Right, still to come on the programme, we have some music on the way from Coral, also the Eagles, something from the Foo Fighters, and the list goes on.
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those great bands from the 80s and still on the scene today. We're talking of Haircut 100s. Something recent from them entitled Come Back to Me. So always good to have some of the older bands around still performing today, and we'll bring them to you here on this show, that's for sure. And before that, The Pretenders. Another band been around for a lot of years, and a song from 2023 that we played entitled Let the Sun Come In. Well, it's been doing that a lot just lately here in Europe and also the UK, and sometimes a little bit too much of it, but nonetheless, take care out there in the heat, as it's building again, I think, across Europe at the moment. Right, if you'd like to contact the show, we'd love to hear from you. Tell us where you're listening to the programme. It's Roger Davis at radioseagull.com.

very talented Beth Orton with the current single called Other Side from her latest album, The Ground Above. So, always produce interesting music. We're talking of Beth Orton. I think there's a bit of Portishead help in that song as well, and I think the album too. So I think a couple of band members from Portishead involved there. Talking of Beth Orton. Before that, went back to a vinyl vaults to 1971 with a classic from Atomic Rooster and The Devil's Answer. And we started to start that run off with something England Dan and John Ford Coley and a song called Free the People. Right, to Radio Seagull, if you'd like to contact this show, we'd love to hear from you. Tell us where you are listening and by what means. It's Roger Davis at RadioSeagull.com. Of course, you can hear the show back to normal now after our busy June offshore a broadcast, and you can hear us Mondays 4 p.m, Tuesdays 4 a.m, and of course Wednesdays 10 p.m. Right, we continue with the current singles, and we've got something from Echoes and Embers.

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unmistakable sound of the Eagles. A track there from the album Long Road Out of Eden, and the song called How Long. Before that, something new from Coral, from their album 388. And the actual single that we played was called Let the Music Play. I think we've got a tour coming up during 2026. So look out for that. Played a lot of music from the Coral on the show over the years. And so nice to know that they've got new music available now. So it's a slightly different change to their style, but nonetheless worthy of a play here on the programme. And before that, a current single from Echoes and Embers with Fall Still Get Back. Radio Seagull bringing you the best of new and old here 24 hours a day, and of course on this show every week.

Something new there from Johnny Marr. Good song there, entitled Spin. Producing some good songs over the last couple of 3 years. And we've been bringing them to you here on the show. And that's the current single. Before that, Spectra Vinyl Vaults to 1967. And something from Spencer Davis Group, and all about the Time Seller. And before that, Blues Dimension and Battlefield of Love from the Obscure Corner from 1969. Here on Radio Seagull, the Roger Davis Show every week. And great to have you along for the company. Right, just a little bit more to do, and we stay with the current singles, and we got the Foo Fighters.

those classic songs from 1965, mid-60s, Yardbirds and the Heart Full of Soul. Before that, something recent from the Foo Fighters and Child Actor. Well, that's just about it. The show draws to a close for another week round. It's Roger Davis at RadioSeagull.com. If you'd like to contact us over the next 7 days, we'll be back here same time next week. And we've got a couple of songs to get us out of the show. One from Donald Fagen and then something from The Byrds. We'll catch you next week. Have a good week.

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0: This is Radio Seagull, broadcasting online and on AM and DAB Radio, where it is just after 6 o'clock. Welcome along, welcome on board. Many, many thanks for your company. Stephen with you till 9, and we kick things off today with Status Quo from 1975, the On The Level album. That was Down Down.
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That was Hailstorm from the album Vicious and Uncomfortable. And before that, it was Black Moods and Belladonna. 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

Radio Seagull playing music from a band called Heron, and that's called Paradigm. And before that, it was Supergrass from 1996. And going out, this is Commercial Free Radio Seagull. And don't forget, if you live in the UK and would like to listen to Radio Seagull via your smart speaker, it's very easy to set up. Just ask it to play MyTuner Radio. That is MyTuner Radio. And when it confirms it has done so, just say play Radio Seagull. And there you are on your radio, your smartphone, and now your smart speaker. We're everywhere. You can't hide from us. Music now from Electronic. This is called Getting Away With It. Oh, yeah.

The year was 1967. Traffic, Steve Winwood on the vocals, of course, Dear Mr. Fantasy. And before that, it was 1975, Lou Reed, the Transformer album, Satellite of Love. And before that, it was 1989, Electronic, and a song called Getting Away With It.

New music from Radio Seagull with the SKBs and a song called Dust in the Light. And before that, it was the Stereophonics from 1999, Just Looking. And ahead of that, it was Radiohead from the album Hail to the Thief. And They're There. 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This is Misty Mountain Hop.

The year was 1973, the band Foghat. And Ride, Ride, Ride. And before that, Led Zeppelin from Four and the Misty Mountain Hop. This is Commercial Free Radio Seago, heading up towards the top of the hour with another Radio Seago bonus track. 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

0: It's just after 7 o'clock. Welcome along to the second hour of the show, and we got it underway with Green Day from the 21st Century Breakdown album, and that was a song called Know Your Enemy.
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That was Blackstone Cherries, In Our Dreams, and before that it was Danish band Volbeat from the album Seal the Deal and Let's Boogie, and the track was called The Devil's Bleeding Crown. 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

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And that's a track called Monsters. And before that, it was Suede from 1996 and Beautiful Ones. 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Music now from Tom Petty. Don't come around here no more.

The year was 1968, and Radio Seagull remembers Free, the album Tons of Sobs, and The Hunter. And before that, it was the Average White Band from 1974, Work to Do. And before that, Tom Petty from 1985, the Southern Accents album, and Don't Come Around Here No More.

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Morning music from Radio Seagull, and that time it was the Blood Red Shoes and a good song that's called Screams. And before that it was The Police, 1978, the Outlandish and More album, So Lonely. And before that it was the Foo Fighters from the Sonic Highways album and Congregation. 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Music now from Florence and the Machine. This is called Queen of Peace.

Hawkwind. The year was 1970 and Hurry on Sundown. And before that, it was Florence and the Machine from the album How Big, How Blue, How Beautiful. And that was Queen of Peace. This is Commercial Free Radio Seeger, where it is all about the music 24 hours a day, 7 days a week, heading off towards the top of the hour with another Radio Seeger bonus track. This time it's Fleetwood Mac from the Mirage album and Gypsy.

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0: 8:06 on this Tuesday from Radio Seagull, and we got the third hour of the show underway with The Who from 1981. And you better you bet.
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And before that, it was ZZ Top from 1990, the Recycler album, and My Head's in Mississippi. 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

24 hours a day online and through the night on AM, FM and DAB radio. This is Radio Seagull with music from Pink Floyd, 1973. Dark Side of the Moon, 55 million copies sold worldwide and still growing. And that was a track called Us and Them.

0: Stone Roses. It was 1989 and Fool's Gold, the full version, quite wonderful. And before that, it was Fontaine's DC from the Romance album and a track called Favourite. This is Commercial Free Radio Seeger, where it's all about the music 24 hours a day, 7 days a week. We never close. 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And if you'd like to contact us here at the radio station, we'd love to hear from you. 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This is 5 to 1.
1: Love my girl. She looking good. Come on.

Blondie from the Parallel Lines album and One Way or Another, and before that it was The Doors from 1968, the Waiting for the Sun album, and a track called 5 to 1. And that's about your lot from me, because Andy Brooks is up next for 3 hours. I'm Steve Essex. Many thanks for listening, many thanks for your company, and with any luck I shall catch you the next time around. I'm going to leave you with music from Kate Bush from 1985. This is Cloud Busting.

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playing you the finest music to soundtrack your summer 24 hours a day. This is Radio Seagull. Many thanks, Steve, for the last 3 hours. Another terrific show as ever. And getting this one underway this week was Jack White, a track from his new album, Frozen Charlatan, which is out at the end of the week. And that was G.O.D. and the Broken Ribs. And I'll be playing another track from that album in the next hour. There was also music by Billy Talent from their second album, Billy Talent 2, released in 2006. And that was Sympathy. And on the way in the rest of today's programme, more music from around this time in years ending with a six, including more new music for 2026. And I thought it was about time to choose an album to soundtrack our summer in the Track by Track series, which is where I play an album in its entirety, one track at a time, week by week. Well, generally speaking, as you'll find out, there are exceptions to the rule, and as I was trying to decide which album I was going to play over the coming weeks, I ended up with a choice of two, and I couldn't decide between them, so I'm going to play them both, and I'll be introducing those in just a little while. And as it turns out, I've got quite a few tracks in today's programme by Dutch acts. The first of which is this from Rotterdam band Tram House.

That's the sound of Whitney, a duo comprised of former Smith Wessons guitarist Max Kakacek, together with former Unknown Mortal Orchestra drummer Julian Ehrlich, and from their 2016 album Light Upon the Lake, that was Follow. Before that, it was Australian band Pond and a track from their new album Terrestrials, that one called Roebuck Plains. And there was also music by Tramhouse, a band from Rotterdam in the Netherlands, and a recent single by them called Plovdiv. You're listening to Radio Seagull, streaming 24 hours a day online from your favourite streaming service, as well as directly from our website, radioseagull.com. And I know it's only Tuesday, but how about something for the weekend?

Punk from his 2016 album On My One and Bitter Salt, the name of that one, and before that from 1996, Super Furry Animals and Something for the Weekend here on Radio Seagull. Now, as I mentioned, I've chosen two albums to soundtrack our summer in the Track by Track series. Normally, I'd focus on just one, but I could not choose between the two, so I'll be playing each and every track from two albums over the coming weeks. And the first album that I've chosen is by Graham Coxon, an album that actually was intended to be the follow-up to his 2012 album, A&E. But at the time, other projects came along and got in the way, and he's only just now releasing the album. It's called Castle Park and has a very laid back melodic vibe to it, perfect for the summer. And today I'll be playing the first two tracks from the album, the first of which is this, called Billy Says.

Graham Coxon from his new old album called Castle Park, and that was Billy Says, and as part of the Track by Track series, I'll be playing the second track from that album in the next hour. But as I mentioned, I've got two albums that'll be soundtracking our summer in the Track by Track series, and the second one is the fifth album by Swedish band Les Big Bird, whose new album is called Ruin Everything, and it absolutely rocks, as the album's opener will prove. This is Hookfinch.

A little skit from 1976 there by T-Rex. I love to boogie, don't we all? Psychic Hills before that, a track from their 2016 album Inner Journey Out, that was Mixed Up Mind. There was also new music by Swedish band Les Big Bird, who are so cool they spell bird with a Y, like all cool people do. And from their new album Ruin Everything was the album's opening track called Hookwind. And as part of the Track by Track series, I'll be playing track number 2 from that in my next programme. But looking back to 1996 now, and in the UK singles chart this week, that year was Irish band The Frank and Walters with Indian Ocean, which also contained this catchy little number on the CD single called You Can't Take Too Much Notice.

sitting atop the UK singles chart this very week, 1966. It was The Kinks and Sunny Afternoon, and before that it was Primal Scream from their 2006 album Riot City Blues, and Hell's Coming Down here on Commercial Free Radio Seagull, where, because we are commercial free, we can play you more music. So I've got a bonus track for you, and what a bonus track it is, from their brand new album called Critters Encore, their first in 29 years. It's Some Velvet Sidewalk, who are from the state of Washington in the USA. And this from the album is Velvet Rabbit Portal.

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This is commercial-free Radio Seagull, where there is much more to the music than hits alone.

lost his patience, now his breath. She waded down the hallway like nobody ever had.

More new music there from Rotterdam duo The Hobnobs, which is Ari van Vliet and Joel Dekker, from their new album entitled Helmets Off. That was Are You Looking for Something?

Dutch duo Ilse de Long and Waylon, otherwise known as the Common Linnets, and from their 2016 album 2, which was their second album, you might have guessed that. That was In Your Eyes, and before that, from this week, 1966, it was Dusty Springfield with a song written by Jerry Goffin and Carole King. And that was Going Back here on Radio Seagull, where we're all about music from years ending with a six, including new music for 2026. And this now is brand new from American indie band Modest Mouse.

That's brand new music by PJ Harvey, new single called Voyager. Before that, another track from the new album by Jack White, which is called Frozen Charlatan and is out at the end of this week. And the one we heard there from it, Dollar Bill. And that was preceded by Frank Black from his 2006 album Fast Man, Raider Man, and the track Dog Sleep. And there was also music from Modest Mouse, who have a new album out. It's called An Eraser and a Maze. And the one we heard there from it called Third Side of the Moon here on Radio Seagull. Well, everything's kind of calmed down now after the busy tall ships weekend in Harlingen, where the Jenny Bainton Open days attracted many people who also paid a visit to Martin in the merchandise store on the ship. But you don't have to visit Harlingen and the Jenny Bainton to get your hands on some Radio Seagull goodies. You can do it from the comfort of your armchair online through our merchandise store on the website. 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And all proceeds from sales go towards paying the costs of keeping Radio Seagull on the air and the Jenny Bainton looking good, and more importantly, keeping her ship shape, as the saying goes. Right, let's continue the music from years ending with a six, and here from 2016, it's the Ravenettes' Rave Sound of the Month for July. This is Won't You Leave Me Alone?

Radio Seagull with music there by Beth Alton, title track from her new album, The Ground Above. And before that, Graham Coxon and the second track from his delayed album, Castle Park, which was released recently. And the one we heard there from the album was All Right. And as part of the Track by Track series, I'll be playing number 3 from that album in my next programme.

Beautiful song that, from 2016 by Emily Jane White, from her album They Moved in Shadow All Together, a title which is a play on the opening line from Cormac McCarthy's novel Outer Dark. That from the album was Rupturing, and before that, from 2006, it was Belle and Sebastian, single from their album The Life Pursuits, that was The White Collar Boy, and there was also music from 1976 by Queen, and You're My Best Friend here on Radio Seagull, where on the way is No Nonsense Hour, just as much music as I can pack into 60 minutes for you, and then Chris Cooper will be here once again for a couple of hours, but we've got a few minutes left because of the gap created by the absence of commercials. So here's a bonus track for you from 1996. This is the Cranberries, and Free to Decide.

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0: The Band with Little Girl, and before that, Gus Gus with a warning for any fella that's thinking of buying their lady friend a lady shave, might want to think twice about that.
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Less of the chit-chat, more of the music, starting there with Chuck Prophet, then The National, following that The Flock with a lesser well-known version of The Kinks' Tired of Waiting for You, then it was REM, and finally Manfred Mann's Earth Band with probably the best-known version of Bruce Springsteen's Blinded by the Light.

Well, if there's one thing that doesn't exist here on Radio Seagull, it's shrinkflation. We're forever trying to pack more and more music for you into an hour. There we heard from Rudy, then Mark Lanigan Band, Traffic, and Adamant.

Yeah, don't have to have heard of them to like them. Banditos it was, with Fun All Night, and that was followed by The Real People and Some Things Must Change. And taking us to the top of the hour in just a moment is Muse, but first, Big Star.

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Congratulations, as always, to Andy Brooks on another excellent Radio Seagull show. Chris Cooper with you now from our radio lightship, the Jenny Bainton in Harlingen. 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Around the world on the internet. 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And if you're listening to the evening and overnight service, yeah, come find us on AM and DAB frequencies in the UK and the Netherlands. The website has all the information. So Chris Cooper welcoming you into the next 2 hours of music. We started with the Milkman and She Don't Like Rock and Roll. And then the Boots, but you never do it, babe. Oh dear. So what's the link there, is it? Because if the Milkman spill milk, they have to wade through boots to clear it up. No, it's not as sophisticated as that. It's simply a do and don't theme. So she don't like rock and roll, but you never do it, babe. Two words, do and don't, that go quite well together. And you always hear people say, do this, don't do that. The official motto of anyone trying to assemble flat pack furniture without swearing is do and don't. Historically, in 1643, a minor English duke allegedly coined the phrase do and don't when asked whether he supported a tax rise. Historians agree he was simply trying to avoid eye contact. In domestic circles, do and don't is what every appliance in your house secretly mutters. Do press the button. Don't press that one. Oh, never mind, I'll just beep anyway.

Music continues with the Coastal Fire Department. What coast, I do not know. But this is What I Do.

We heard from the Coastal Fire Department. We then went out into the deep blue sea, and there we found a whale. So you see, the show does have some planning of thought going to it. With a theme of do and don't running through this edition of the Chris Cooper Show from Radio Seagull. Yes, it was the Coastal Fire Department. What I do, deep blue sea, don't say I didn't warn you, and yes, don't kill the whale. This is Sugarloaf, Don't Call Us.

0: First up, we heard from Sugarloaf back to 1975. And Don't Call Us, We'll Call You. A Billboard hit built around industry in-jokes. And then from 1979, Polished AOR from the band New England with a track produced by Paul Stanley of Kiss. That was Don't Ever Wanna Lose You, which we don't here on Seagull.
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0: couple of cover versions on the Chris Cooper Show. Vintage Vinyl came from the White Stripes album tracking with the old Bacharach and David number made a big hit by Dusty Springfield, and that version was rather different from Jack White and the White Stripes. I just don't know what to do with myself. And then AC/DC with a classic bit of blues cover, and Baby Please Don't Go from the High Voltage album.
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Brian Taylor's choice this week on the Chris Cooper Show took us away from the do and don't theme, and we had Lawn and Loath, a 2019 track from Wolfson's Men, a dark folk project blending English pagan themes with atmospheric acoustic work. And that took us into Snowy White, also from 2019, playing away in the background. And Why Do I Still Have the Blues? Well, I think we know the answer to that one, Snowy. And the answer is guitars. Yeah. Now over to Ukraine and our good friend Mary Dovga-Polyuk, who leads the band Maha Rocks, as we stand in unity still with the people there. And I know life is very difficult for Mary in Kyiv, but she's still trying to make music when she can. And this is a track she made a little while ago. This is called Don't Open the Door.

Maha Rocks, Don't Open That Door, on the Do and Don't theme running through the Chris Cooper Show today. There's another hour of it to come, but that's just about it for hour one. Although, because we are commercial free, we save ourselves a bit of time and can squeeze in a bonus track. So we're going to stay on theme for our bonus track to the top of the hour. It comes from the Doobie Brothers. Quite a recent one from them, 2021, this recording, and Don't Ya Mess With Me.

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This is commercial-free Radio Seagull, where there is much more to the music than hits alone.

We raised the curtain on our tour of the Chris Cooper Show on Seagull today with music from George Thorogood. It was a swaggering blues rock cover of the Bo Diddley classic, Who Do You Love? And then it was Eddie and the Hot Rods and Do Anything You Want to Do on our Do and Don't theme running through the show today. But very much in this hour, it's Do rather than Don't. So we will get on and do this. Motel Sundown. And What Do I Know? They're a Liverpool Americana trio, blending harmony vocals with folk country influences. Yeah,

0: Marianne Faithfull there. All I want to do in life. Sounds like a life plan written on the back of a cigarette packet at about 2 o'clock in the morning, that one. And before it, Hailstorm with a powerful cover of the 1990 heart hit, delivered with Lizzie Hale's trademark grit. And that was All I Want to Do Is Make Love to You. And the first of those three on the Chris Cooper Show, well, it was Motown Sundown. And what do I know? Well, I know that I'm here for about the next 40 minutes on Radio Seagull, and then it's the Time Warp, and then it's Ollie Kinvig. And this time tomorrow, in the hot seat in the air chair, will be Rick Marks. And I'd be very, very surprised if he doesn't have some female vocals on his show.
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0: than the band Kill for Eden and the evil that men do. Not of the Iron Maiden song, but equally capable of scaring your neighbours if you turn the volume up loud enough. And before that, we heard a couple of lesser known tracks from a couple of the big bands. First of all, of course, from our Rolling Stones weekly feature Get Stoned, we played Honest I Do, and then it was Led Zeppelin with Hey Hey, What Can I Do?
1: Going back in time with Vintage Vinyl.
0: We continue with our Do and Don't theme with the Escape album, back to the early 80s from Journey. Don't stop believing.

vintage vinyl this hour was Don't Stop Believing by Journey, and I was looking up some facts on that track, and it says it's one of the best-selling digital tracks of all time, which is very interesting because it was recorded in the pre-digital era of 1981, all in analogue, but I guess it must have been converted to digital and then sort of took off sales-wise. Still a brilliant track, Journey, Don't Stop Believing. And then a band or artist by the name of Do, so it certainly fits our theme today. That was Angel By My Side. It was a Dutch pop hit and sweet enough to give your dentist a job security for life. Chris Cooper, Radio Seagull, with another classic track now. This is Do It Again from Steely Dan.

Steely Dan doing it again in 1972, a jazz rock track that was actually built around the electric sitar and some sly lyrics. And then it was the unmistakable sound of Seasick Steve and Don't Know Why She Loved Me, But She Do.

What do you hear in these sounds? Music there from Dar Williams. Play that one for our Friday girl, Mandy Martin. She's partial to a bit of Dar Williams. Here, Mandy, on a Friday morning and a Friday night. Wednesday morning and Wednesday evening on Seagull. Keith Rogers is here. Lots of new music guaranteed. And he'll blast your eardrums at the same time. So that's just about it from me, Chris Cooper, for this week. But because we are commercial free, of course, we can fit in a bit of a bonus track. And this is Monkey See, Monkey Do from Thunder. And talking of monkeys, coming up in an hour's time... Sorry, talking of Thunder, coming up in an hour's time is Ollie Kinvick. He's a big fan of Thunder.

from 1985, when compact discs went on sale, spelling the end of vinyl recordings, although they have made a bit of a comeback in the niche market in recent times. Coca-Cola introduced New Coke, but reverted to the original recipe after overwhelming negative reaction. And French special agents sank the Greenpeace Rainbow Warrior ship in New Zealand. For The Cure, in 1985, they were In Between Days, launching The Time Warp, the compilation of all the Time Warp music and features from my Thursday Wall of Sound programme here on Seagull. Thank you for joining me. To 1975 we go next, when Lilongwe became Malawi's new capital, replacing Zomba. The first ever TV screening of a women's basketball game aired in America, and Charlie Chaplin was knighted by the Queen of England and the Commonwealth. 1975 was a balmy summer, you may recall. 10cc, well, they were not in love. But I bet the record sale royalties for this Time Warp track put a smile on their face.

10cc from 1975, I'm Not In Love, and then from 2003, a short-lived duo, East Mountain Mouth, but their music did appear in a number of TV series, including One Tree Hill and Dirt You Dance. There were two scientifically cloned births of animals in 2003, one of a deer, one of a horse. Mars made its closest approach to planet Earth in 60,000 years, and Nasim Shah, the Pakistan cricketer, was born. We've got a delightful song coming up next from 1973. The eventually disgraced US President Richard Nixon oversaw the end of US involvement in Vietnam. The last soldier left that country in March of that year. The landmark postmodern novel Gravity's Rainbow was published, and the world's first Data Protection Act was ratified in Sweden in 1973. Meanwhile, the late Duncan Brown was on a journey in that time warp year. This is Journey.

0: it be?
1: I'll have the usual.
0: The same thing?
1: Yeah, the same thing.
2: Same thing.
3: Tired of the same thing? Step right up to something different.

Well, for you too, in the year 2000, there was at least one beautiful day. The Tagish Lake meteorite struck the Earth in Canada, and PlayStation 2 went on sale in Japan, and then worldwide. And linking Sweden and Denmark, a bridge opened to traffic, the Øresund Bridge, all happened in the millennium year of 2000. In 1983, wearing seatbelts in cars became compulsory by law in the United Kingdom. Chuck Hall first demonstrated the 3D printer, and the lowest ever temperature recorded at the Vostok Antarctic Research Station, minus 89.2 Celsius, that's minus 128.6 Fahrenheit. Ooh, for ELO, in 1983, there was only one king, and that king was rock and roll.

0: said, Ram-a-lamma, bam-a-lamma, rock and roll is king.
1: 1983, Time Warp Music on Seagull from Electro Light Orchestra, Rock and Roll is King. We're off to 1974 next with a double Time Warp.

Double Time Warp from 1974. Number 9 Dream from John Lennon. Sally Can't Dance before that. Bit of Lou Reed. Can't go wrong with a bit of Lou Reed, can you? Terracotta Army was discovered in 74 by a group of Chinese farmers. The $6 Million Man TV series premiered, and Leonardo DiCaprio and Alanis Morissette were born in the year of 1974. 2010 was the United Nations International Year of Youth. The Burj Khalifa reaching up to 829.8 metres, 2,722 feet into the skies. At the time, the tallest man-made structure on the planet was completed. Vancouver and Whistler hosted the 2010 Winter Olympics, and the Doobie Brothers, well, they had a brighter day.

not your little sister's radio show. This is Radio Sega, where there is more to music than hits alone. With Mark Wall, the pilot of the airwaves. Write that down, would you?

Tracking. That was the year that Japan launched its first space satellite. The first commercial operations of the Boeing 747 were underway. McCartney told the world he was leaving the Beatles. And before that, the year before that, in fact, from 1969, some classic late 60s rock from 10 years after, Hear Me Calling. Man first set foot on the moon in 1969. France carried out their first Concorde test flights over Toulouse in southwest France. And four countries, Spain, the UK, the Netherlands and France, all shared the winnings at the 1969 Eurovision Song Contest held in Madrid. I'm not quite sure who then hosted it the next year, because normally the winning country hosts the following year's event, doesn't it? But anyway, that's what happened in 1969. Jeff Healey and Life Beyond the Sky coming up next from 1990.

Jeff Healy Band from 1990, enjoying Life Beyond the Sky. That was the year that Poland became the first Eastern European state to move towards a capitalist economy. Douglas Wilder, the first African-American governor in the United States, took up office in Richmond, Virginia. And daily rum rations were stopped by the New Zealand Navy that year. Thank you very much indeed. To 1992 we go next for our penultimate offering this week on the Time Warp compilation. Clinton became the 42nd president of the USA, Mauritius became a republic, and the Talonis became Lithuania's new national currency. So here we go with the last but one offering. This from Joan Jett and the Blackhearts. Treading Water, a 1992 Radio Seagull Time Warp.

0: 1992. Final Time Warp music today takes us to 2005. Eris, a massive dwarf planet, was discovered by astronomers that year. The first YouTube video was uploaded onto the internet, and Angela Merkel became the first female chancellor of Germany.
1: Pilot of the Airwaves.
0: And a final Time Warp track from Eric Clapton and JJ Cale, Riding the River. Thanks for your company over the past hour. If you could join me on Thursday, 7 through 10 Central European Time, for the Wall of Sounds, that would be fantastic. Look forward to your company then. In the meantime, you know what to do. You keep it right here on Seagull, because you know it makes sense. And you take care now.

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0: A warm welcome to the next 3 hours of great music here on Radio Seagull. Of course, we started off with the lead single from XTC's fifth album, English Settlement, which was released in 1982. And of course, it was called Senses Working Overtime.
1: Ollie Kinvig.

From 1972, that's Wishbone Ash from their album Argus and Blowing Free. As usual, many thanks to Chris Cooper and Mark Wall for the previous 3 hours of great music here on the Big Red Light Show. So from 1972, we go to 1980 for the next track right here on Radio Seagull.

From 1988, that's a band from Minnesota by the name of Vixen from their self-titled debut album, An American Dream. Before that, we had a band formed by David Coverdale from Deep Purple, Whitesnake, and indeed from 1980, from their third album, Ready and Willing, and Fool for Your Lovin'. 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

I love the accordions in the background. That's a great track from Sailor from their self-titled seventh album, and not to be confused with their self-titled debut album of the same name. Anyway, that was from 1991, and a lovely track called Knock Knock. Before that, we had Canadian band Triumph from their fifth album, Allied Forces, from 1981, and Magic Power. 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

from their compilation album Stock, released in 2003. From Freising in Germany, that's RPWL, and The Way It Is. Before them, we had a band from the Isle of Skye, which is an incredibly beautiful place. I can tell you, it is really worth a visit because its beauty would just blow you away. The band is called Runrig, and the album is Scotland's Pride, Runrig's Best, and of course, Rhythm of My Heart. 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We broadcast on 747 kilohertz, and we also broadcast all around the world on the internet. Up next on the Big Red Lightship is a band I think are absolutely brilliant, and we don't hear nearly enough of them.

From Springfield in Missouri, we have the brilliant Ozark Mountain Daredevils, and that's from their self-titled debut album. And if you want to get to heaven, you're listening to Ollie Kinvig on Radio Seagull. If you'd like to get in touch, it's ollie@radioseagull.com.

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From Cork in Ireland, that's Sinead Lohan and the title track to her second album, No Mermaid. And before that, we had singer-songwriter, painter, actor and film director by the name of John Cougar Mellencamp. And a track from his fifth album, American Fool, called Hurts So Good. Up next on Radio Seagull, we have Robert James Ritchie, better known as Kid Rock, and the title track from his eighth album, Born Free, right here on the Big Red Lightship.

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You're listening to Ollie Kinvig on Radio Seagull. Welcome along to my second hour here on the Big Red Lightship. We started off with Australian band Jet and the second single taken from their third album, Shaka Rock, and it was called Black Hearts on Fire. Welcome along to the second hour. I hope you enjoyed the music in the first hour. If you'd like to get in touch, it's ollie@radioseagull.com.

Superb. One of our home bands here in the Netherlands, from The Hague. That's Golden Earring from their 9th album, Moontan, and of course, Radar Love. Anyway, the next track I'm going to play here on the programme was my closing track last week. And shortly after I came off the air, one of the DJs here on Radio Seagull told me off for cutting it short. He will, of course, remain nameless, but you can hear Chris Cooper every Tuesday here on Radio Seagull between 1300 and 1500 hours. But he is 100% correct, as it is a true story and deserves to be heard in its entirety. So here it is.

From Ontario in Canada, that's Gordon Lightfoot and the song he wrote to commemorate the sinking of the SS Edmund Fitzgerald on the Lake Superior on November the 10th, 1975. 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

From Manchester, that's The Doves and the title track to their album The Last Broadcast. And before The Doves, from Detroit in Michigan, we had Glenn Frey and the third and final single from his second album, The All Nighter, called Smuggler's Blues. So how's things with you since we last spoke? I hope you're all safe and well and managing to get on with things as best you can. Why don't you drop me a line and let me know? It's Ollie at RadioSeagull.com. And if there's anything in particular that you would like to hear, include that as well. 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

Tukala Concept and Another Rainy Day. Before them, we had the Fun-Loving Criminals and Korean Bodega from the north of the Netherlands, broadcasting from our radio ship, the Jenny Bainton. 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

0: There you go, from Hampshire in England. That's Adam Paul Tinley, better known as Adamski, from his first studio album, Dr. Adamski's Musical Pharmacy, and a track called The Space Jungle. And before Adamski, we had a band from Liverpool by the name of A Flock of Seagulls, from their self-titled debut album from 1982, Space Age Love Songs.
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0: There you go, a band from Birmingham by the name of Duran Duran from the second album Rio from 1982. And Save a Prayer didn't do too well here in the Netherlands, only got to number 40 in the album chart here. But over there in the UK, it got to number 2. It's actually, I'm not a big fan of Duran Duran, but it's actually a very good album. If you haven't heard it, I suggest you give it a listen. Before that, we had a band from Sydney in Australia, Icehouse, also from 1982, from their second album, Primitive Man, and the superb track, Street Cafe. You're listening to Ollie Kinvig on Radio Seagull. If you would like to get in touch, please do. It's ollie@radioseagull.com.
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Absolutely brilliant. Opening up my third and final hour for this week here on Radio Seagull, we had Newcastle band Geordie and a track from their debut album, Hope You Like It, called Can You Do It?

And of course, you know, that's how Radio Seagull started. We all have salt water coursing through our veins on this station, I can tell you. Anyway, that's John Hiatt from his 14th album, Little Head, from 1997. And a great song, Pirate Radio. Before that, we have John Fogerty from his third album, Centrefield, and Rock and Roll Girls from 1985.

Absolutely superb. From Hampstead in London, that's Marianne Faithfull from her seventh album, Broken English, and the Ballad of Lucy Jordan. And before that, we had a guy from East Haddon in Northamptonshire, who was very big here in the Netherlands before he died, Long John Baldry, and my second favourite version of that song, Morning Dew. 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We broadcast from our radio ship, the Jenny Bainton, from the north of the Netherlands on 747 kHz. 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

From 2006, from Kansas, that's the New Amsterdams from their fifth album, Story Like a Scar, and Beautiful Mistake. Before that, London band Motorhead from 2004, from their 17th album, Inferno, and Life's a Bitch, right here on Radio Seagull.

From 1975, that's Yorkshire band Smokey from their second album Changing All The Time and Don't Play Your Rock and Roll To Me. And before them, from 2010, we had Californian band Papa Roach and a brilliant track called Kick In The Teeth. And staying in California, but going back to 1998, we had the number one single here in the Netherlands and in the UK from The Offspring, from their fifth album Americana, Pretty Fly For A White Guy. 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

from 2008. That's a West Yorkshire band, the Pigeon Detectives, from their second album, Emergency. And this is an emergency. And before them, a very different sounding Status Quo from their fourth album, Dog of Two Head, and a track called Gair Dun Dula. And by the way, I played that from the vinyl copy that I have. And much prized it is too. 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

Coming up shortly at the end of the hour, we have our bonus track, because here on Radio Seagull, we have no commercials getting in the way of all this good music we bring just for you.

Another great band from Jacksonville in Florida, 38 Special from their seventh album, Strength in Numbers from 1986, and Like No Other Night. Before that, from Long Beach in California, we had War from their seventh album, Why Can't We Be Friends from 1975, and the ever brilliant Lowrider. Well, I'm just about out of time here on Radio Seagull. But before I go, I would just like to thank you for your company, and I hope you enjoyed the music over the last 3 hours. Hopefully we can get together again next week, which would be absolutely brilliant. But until then, take care. I've been Ollie Kinvig. Bye-bye now.

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0: This is Radio Seagull, broadcasting online and on AM and DAB Radio, where it is just after 6 o'clock. Welcome along, welcome on board. Many, many thanks for your company. Stephen with you till 9. And we kick things off today with Status Quo from 1975, the On The Level album. That was Down Down.
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That was Hailstorm from the album Vicious and Uncomfortable. And before that, it was Black Moods and Belladonna. 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

Radio Seagull playing music from a band called Heron, and that's called Paradigm. And before that, it was Supergrass from 1996. And going out, this is Commercial Free Radio Seagull. And don't forget, if you live in the UK and would like to listen to Radio Seagull via your smart speaker, it's very easy to set up. 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That is My Tuner Radio. And when it confirms it has done so, just say Play Radio Seagull. And there you are on your radio, your smartphone, and now your smart speaker. We're everywhere. You can't hide from us. Music now from Electronic. This is called Getting Away With It. Oh, yeah.

The year was 1967. Traffic, Steve Winwood on the vocals, of course, Dear Mr. Fantasy. And before that, it was 1975, Lou Reed, the Transformer album, Satellite of Love. And before that, it was 1989, Electronic, and a song called Getting Away With It.

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And before that, it was the Stereophonics from 1999, Just Looking. And ahead of that, it was Radiohead from the album Hail to the Thief. And They're There. 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This is Misty Mountain Hop.

The year was 1973, the band Foghat. And Ride, Ride, Ride. And before that, Led Zeppelin from 4 and the Misty Mountain Hop. This is Commercial Free Radio Seago, heading up towards the top of the hour with another Radio Seago bonus track. 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

0: It's just after 7 o'clock. Welcome along to the second hour of the show, and we got it underway with Green Day from the 21st Century Breakdown album, and that was a song called Know Your Enemy.
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That was Blackstone Cherries in Our Dreams, and before that it was Danish band Volbeat from the album Seal the Deal and Let's Boogie, and the track was called The Devil's Bleeding Crown. 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

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And that's a track called Monsters. And before that, it was Suede from 1996 and Beautiful Ones. 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Music now from Tom Petty. Don't come around here no more.

The year was 1968, and Radio Seagull remembers Free, the album Tons of Sobs, and The Hunter. And before that, it was The Average White Band from 1974, Work to Do. And before that, Tom Petty from 1985, the Southern Accents album, and Don't Come Around Here No More.

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And before that it was The Police, 1978, the outlandest and more album, So Lonely. And before that it was the Foo Fighters from the Sonic Highways album and Congregation. 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Music now from Florence and the Machine. This is called Queen of Peace.

Hawkwind. The year was 1970 and Hurry on Sundown. And before that, it was Florence and the Machine from the album How Big, How Blue, How Beautiful. And that was Queen of Peace. 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

0: 8.06 on this Tuesday from Radio Seagull, and we've got the third hour of the show underway with The Who from 1981. And you better you bet.
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The year was 1995, Alanis Morissette, the Jagged Little Pill album, and All I Really Want, and before that it was Stevie Ray Vaughan and Double Trouble from the Instep album, and that was a track called Crossfire. 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

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And before that, it was ZZ Top from 1990, the Recycler album, and My Head's in Mississippi. 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

24 hours a day online and through the night on AM, FM and DAB radio. This is Radio Seagull with music from Pink Floyd, 1973. Dark Side of the Moon, 55 million copies sold worldwide and still growing. And that was a track called Us and Them.

Stone Roses. It was 1989 and Fool's Gold, the full version, quite wonderful. And before that it was Fontaines DC from the Romance album and a track called Favourite. This is Commercial Free Radio Seeger, where it's all about the music 24 hours a day, 7 days a week. We never close. 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And if you'd like to contact us here at the radio station, we'd love to hear from you. Why not drop us a line via the email, studio@radioseagull.com, or to me personally, steveessex@radioseagull.com. 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This is 5 to 1.

Blondie from the Parallel Lines album and One Way or Another, and before that it was The Doors from 1968, the Waiting for the Sun album, and a track called 5 to 1. And that's about your lot from me, because Andy Brooks is up next for 3 hours. I'm Steve Essex. Many thanks for listening, many thanks for your company, and with any luck I shall catch you the next time around. I'm going to leave you with music from Kate Bush from 1985. This is Cloud Busting.

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playing you the finest music to soundtrack your summer 24 hours a day. This is Radio Seagull. Many thanks, Steve, for the last 3 hours. Another terrific show as ever. And getting this one underway this week was Jack White, a track from his new album, Frozen Charlatan, which is out at the end of the week. And that was G.O.D. and the Broken Ribs, and I'll be playing another track from that album in the next hour. There was also music by Billy Talent from their second album, Billy Talent 2, released in 2006, and that was Sympathy. And on the way in the rest of today's program, more music from around this time in years ending with a 6, including more new music for 2026. And I thought it was about time to choose an album to soundtrack our summer in the Track by Track series, which is where I play an album in its entirety, one track at a time, week by week. Well, generally speaking, as you'll find out, there are exceptions to the rule, and as I was trying to decide which album I was going to play over the coming weeks, I ended up with a choice of two, and I couldn't decide between them, so I'm going to play them both, and I'll be introducing those in just a little while. And as it turns out, I've got quite a few tracks in today's programme by Dutch acts. The first of which is this from Rotterdam band Tram House.

That's the sound of Whitney, a duo comprised of former Smith Wesson's guitarist Max Kakacek, together with former Unknown Mortal Orchestra drummer Julian Ehrlich, and from their 2016 album Light Upon the Lake. That was Follow. Before that, it was Australian band Pond and a track from their new album Terrestrials, that one called Roebuck Plains. And there was also music by Tramhouse, a band from Rotterdam in the Netherlands, and a recent single by them called Plovdiv. 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And I know it's only Tuesday, but how about something for the weekend?

his 2016 album On My One and Bitter Salt, the name of that one. And before that, from 1996, Super Furry Animals and Something for the Weekend here on Radio Seagull. Now, as I mentioned, I've chosen two albums to soundtrack our summer in the Track by Track series. Normally, I'd focus on just one, but I could not choose between the two. So I'll be playing each and every track from two albums over the coming weeks. And the first album that I've chosen is by Graham Coxon, an album that actually was intended to be the follow-up to his 2012 album, A&E. But at the time, other projects came along and got in the way, and he's only just now releasing the album. It's called Castle Park and has a very laid-back, melodic vibe to it, perfect for the summer. And today I'll be playing the first two tracks from the album, the first of which is this. Says.

Graham Coxon from his new old album called Castle Park, and that was Billy Says, and as part of the Track by Track series, I'll be playing the second track from that album in the next hour. But as I mentioned, I've got two albums that'll be soundtracking our summer in the Track by Track series, and the second one is the fifth album by Swedish band Les Big Bird, whose new album is called Ruin Everything, and it absolutely rocks, as the album's opener will prove. This is Hookvind.

A little skit from 1976 there by T-Rex. I love to boogie, don't we all? Psychic Hills before that, a track from their 2016 album Inner Journey Out. That was Mixed Up Mind. There was also new music by Swedish band Les Big Bird, who are so cool they spell bird with a Y, like all cool people do. And from their new album Ruin Everything was the album's opening track called Hookwind. And as part of the track by track series, I'll be playing track number 2 from that in my next program. But looking back to 1996 now, and in the UK singles chart this week, that year was Irish band The Frank and Walters with Indian Ocean, which also contained this catchy little number on the CD single called You Can't Take Too Much Notice.

Sitting atop the UK singles chart this very week, 1966, it was The Kinks and Sunny Afternoon, and before that it was Primal Scream from their 2006 album Riot City Blues. And Hell's Coming Down here on Commercial Free Radio Seagull, where, because we are commercial free, we can play you more music. So I've got a bonus track for you, and what a bonus track it is, from their brand new album called Critters Encore, their first in 29 years. It's Some Velvet Sidewalk, who are from the state of Washington in the USA. And this from the album is Velvet Rabbit Portal.

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More new music there from Rotterdam duo The Hobnobs, which is Ari van Vliet and Joel Dekker, from their new album entitled Helmets Off. That was Are You Looking for Something?

Dutch duo Ilse de Long and Waylon, otherwise known as the Common Linnets, and from their 2016 album Two, which was their second album, you might have guessed that. That was In Your Eyes, and before that, from this week, 1966, it was Dusty Springfield with a song written by Jerry Goffin and Carole King. And that was Going Back here on Radio Seagull, where we're all about music from years ending with a six, including new music for 2026. And this now is brand new from American indie band Modest Mouse.

someone who dies. A few weeks later, I was told that you were gone. Well, I still just can't remember if your eyes were green or brown.

That's brand new music by PJ Harvey, new single called Voyager. Before that, another track from the new album by Jack White, which is called Frozen Charlatan and is out at the end of this week. And the one we heard there from it, Dollar Bill. And that was preceded by Frank Black from his 2006 album Fast Man, Raider Man, and the track Dog Sleep. And there was also music from Modest Mouse, who have a new album out. It's called An Eraser and a Maze. And the one we heard there from it called Third Side of the Moon here on Radio Seagull. Well, everything's kind of calmed down now after the busy Tall Ships weekend in Harlingen, where the Jenny Bainton Open days attracted many people who also paid a visit to Martin in the merchandise store on the ship. But you don't have to visit Harlingen and the Jenny Bainton to get your hands on some Radio Seagull goodies. You can do it from the comfort of your armchair online through our merchandise store on the website. 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And all proceeds from sales go towards paying the costs of keeping Radio Seagull on the air and the Jenny Bainton looking good, and more importantly, keeping her ship shape, as the saying goes. Right, let's continue the music from years ending with a six, and here from 2016, it's the Ravenettes' Rave Sound of the Month for July. This is Won't You Leave Me Alone?

Radio Seagull with music there by Beth Alton, title track from her new album, The Ground Above. And before that, Graham Coxon and the second track from his delayed album, Castle Park, which was released recently. And the one we heard there from the album was All Right. And as part of the Track by Track series, I'll be playing number 3 from that album in my next programme.

Beautiful song that, from 2016 by Emily Jane White, from her album They Moved in Shadow Altogether, a title which is a play on the opening line from Cormac McCarthy's novel Outer Dark. That from the album was Rupturing, and before that, from 2006, it was Belle and Sebastian, single from their album The Life Pursuits, that was The White Collar Boy, and there was also music from 1976 by Queen, and You're My Best Friend here on Radio Seagull, where on the way is No Nonsense Hour, just as much music as I can pack into 60 minutes for you, and then Chris Cooper will be here once again for a couple of hours, but we've got a few minutes left because of the gap created by the absence of commercials. So here's a bonus track for you from 1996. This is the Cranberries, and Free to Decide.

0: The Band with Little Girl, and before that, Gus Gus with a warning for any fella that's thinking of buying their lady friend a lady shave, might want to think twice about that.
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Less of the chit-chat, more of the music, starting there with Chuck Prophet, then The National. Following that, The Flock, with a lesser well-known version of The Kinks' Tired of Waiting for You. Then it was R.E.M., and finally Manfred Mann's Earth Band, with probably the best-known version of Bruce Springsteen's Blinded by the Light.

Well, if there's one thing that doesn't exist here on Radio Seagull, it's shrinkflation. We're forever trying to pack more and more music for you into an hour. There we heard from Rudy, then Mark Lanigan Band, Traffic, and Adamant.

Yeah, don't have to have heard of them to like them. Banditos it was, with Fun All Night, and that was followed by The Real People and Some Things Must Change. And taking us to the top of the hour in just a moment is Muse, but first, Big Star.

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Congratulations, as always, to Andy Brooks on another excellent Radio Seagull show. Chris Cooper with you now from our radio lightship, the Jenny Bainton in Harlingen. 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And if you're listening to the evening and overnight service, you can find us on AM and DAB frequencies in the UK and the Netherlands. The website has all the information. So Chris Cooper welcoming you into the next 2 hours of music. We started with the Milkman and She Don't Like Rock and Roll. And then the Boots, but you never do it, babe. Oh dear. So what's the link there, is it? Because if the Milkman spill milk, they have to wade through boots to clear it up. No, it's not as sophisticated as that. It's simply a do and don't theme. So she don't like rock and roll, but you never do it, babe. Two words, do and don't, that go quite well together. And you always hear people say, do this, don't do that. The official motto of anyone trying to assemble flat pack furniture without swearing is do and don't. Historically, in 1643, a minor English duke allegedly coined the phrase do and don't when asked whether he supported a tax rise. Historians agree he was simply trying to avoid eye contact. In domestic circles, do and don't is what every appliance in your house secretly mutters. Do press the button. Don't press that one. Oh, never mind, I'll just beep anyway.

Music continues with the Coastal Fire Department. What coast, I do not know. But this is What I Do.

We heard from the Coastal Fire Department. We then went out into the deep blue sea, and there we found a whale. So you see, the show does have some planning of sort going to it. With a theme of do and don't running through this edition of the Chris Cooper Show from Radio Seagull. Yes, it was the Coastal Fire Department. What I Do, Deep Blue Sea, Don't Say I Didn't Warn You, and yes, Don't Kill the Whale. This is Sugarloaf, Don't Call Us.

0: First up, we heard from Sugarloaf back to 1975. And Don't Call Us, We'll Call You, a Billboard hit built around industry in-jokes. And then from 1979, Polished AOR from the band New England with a track produced by Paul Stanley of Kiss. That was Don't Ever Wanna Lose You, which we don't, here on Seagull.
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0: couple of cover versions on the Chris Cooper Show. Vintage Vinyl came from the White Stripes album tracking with the old Bacharach and David number, made a big hit by Dusty Springfield, and that version was rather different from Jack White and the White Stripes. I just don't know what to do with myself. And then AC/DC with a classic bit of blues cover, and Baby Please Don't Go from the High Voltage album.
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1: Got no complaints about the life I'm living.

Brian Taylor's choice this week on the Chris Cooper Show took us away from the do and don't theme, and we had Lawn and Loath, a 2019 track from Wolves and Men, a dark folk project blending English pagan themes with atmospheric acoustic work. And that took us into Snowy White, also from 2019, playing away in the background. And Why Do I Still Have the Blues? Well, I think we know the answer to that one, Snowy. And the answer is guitars. Yeah. Now over to Ukraine and our good friend Mary Dovgopoliuk, who leads the band Maha Rocks, as we stand in unity still with the people there. And I know life is very difficult for Mary in Kyiv, but she's still trying to make music when she can. And this is a track she made a little while ago. This is called Don't Open the Door.

Maha Rocks, Don't Open That Door, on the Do and Don't theme, running through the Chris Cooper Show today. There's another hour of it to come, but that's just about it for hour one. Although, because we are commercial free, we save ourselves a bit of time and can squeeze in a bonus track. So we're going to stay on theme for our bonus track to the top of the hour. It comes from the Doobie Brothers. Quite a recent one from them, 2021, this recording, and Don't Ya Mess With Me.

0: On AM locally, also online everywhere, and on DAB Plus via The Flash in Southeast Hampshire, where real music lives. 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